0: 101.9 The Twister, number one for new country. Your Saturday night. What did I say? What was that word I tried to say?
1: Saturday?
0: Saturday, baby.
1: My goodness.
0: Hey, your Saturday night starts now. It's Wayne, D, and Tay looking for the Kickstart call. Who wants to be on the radio with us tonight? 1-877-367-4432. 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
1: It was a big week as Sue cast in on The Great American Philip, won $1,000. How are we feeling?
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2: Thank you. Awesome.
1: Yeah, you got it. Thank you for listening. Best part is the winning returns Monday. There's thousands of dollars lined up again Monday morning. Be here to win. 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
1: I haven't seen it at my Home Depot yet, but I know Tay is ready. Home Depot has rolled this out already. What is it? Is it too early? We'll talk about it in less than 10. iHeart Country House Party in Russell Dickerson.

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1: Rewind. Last Friday night, I got to go to the Sphere in Vegas. And I was sending Tay these videos of Kenny Chesney's residency.
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1: 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It's Wayne, D, and Tay.
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1: 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I love you.

101.9 The Twister, number one for new country. Hopefully your Saturday has been fantastic, but your Monday could be even better. That's Aaron. He's $1,000 richer. It is the $1,000 Great American Fill-Up. We're going to bring that back Monday. So if you like free money, be here, all right? Hudson Westbrook, it's a brand new song called Painted You Pretty.

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1: 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This is called Wanna Be. It's iHeart Country House Party. 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
1: 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That's where we meet new artists first and introduce them to you. Love her music. So awesome. Meet Stella Lefty. This is Boston, and it's on iHeart Country House Party.

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Number one for New Country, 101.9 The Twister. The After Midnight Instagram looks much different than it did just a few weeks ago, but it's more than just the look. 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
1: Well, Granger, you wanted to know where we was all from. So, yes, I'm in South Texas on my way to get my truck so I can spend the rest of my morning picking up garbage. Thank you. I appreciate your show. You're doing a great job. Love it.
0: Thank you for that encouragement, sir. I appreciate you listening.

0: 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Ann Hudson is about to jump on and share some Nashville news with us. Ann, what do you have lined up?
1: Oh, Granger, did you see the announcement Raelynn made on her Instagram account? It's kind of a sad one. I'll tell you coming up in your Nashville news next.

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1: 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We're a late night family. And Granger Smith is the voice that keeps the night going strong. Thanks for riding with us here on After Midnight with Granger Smith.

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The old weekend checklist. Load up the cooler. Ignore that honey-do list. Yeah. What else we got here? Oh, yeah. Play some country music. Nice and loud, too. Number one for new country. 101.9 The Twister.

Number one for New Country, 101.9 The Twister. So what's something you wish was still done the old-fashioned way? Call me. We'll talk about this in two songs. I'll put you on the air. 866-607-8383. Got a good

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1: 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Take care and God bless.
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Ignore that honey-do list. Yeah. What else we got here? Oh, yeah. 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

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It was on this day that the bicycle became more than just a kid's mode of transportation. I'll explain in history coming up in two songs. Hang tight.

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1: Hey, Granger. This is Gary checking in from Artesia, New Mexico, out here in the oil fields working on the patch. Have a great night, brother.
0: Hey, thanks for listening to After Midnight, buddy. I really appreciate that.

0: 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Stick around. Ann Hudson is coming up with the latest buzz from Nashville. And give us a tease of what you got coming up.
1: 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Well, she's explaining why she did it. I'll tell you coming up in your Nashville news next.
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8: 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Thank you for keeping America rolling 24-7. Granger Smith here. I'm your host of After Midnight with a bunch of good country music to play for you. And I've got this question. What's something you do to lift your mood? If you've got something for me, let me know. 866-607-8383. Plus, Earl Dibbles Jr., the country boy's got a dumb criminal story to tell us. Keep it right here, y'all. It's After Midnight.

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So what do you think is something you do to lift your mood? Maybe you by telling us you could lift our mood. We'll talk about this in two songs, 866-607-8383.

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It may still be Saturday night where you are. I thank you for being here. Where are you listening right now? My number is 866-607-8383.

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1: Hey, Granger. Mike out of Social Circle, Georgia. We love what you do. I'm a truck driver for Around Atlanta. Keep doing what you do, man.
0: Hey, I appreciate that, buddy. Thank you for listening.
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1019 The Twister. Oftentimes, Earl reports on dumb criminals, but today, he's got a dumb rule. At least he thinks so. He'll be here to share next.

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1: 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I'm going to go to the phone lines right now. 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

Number one for New Country, 101.9 The Twister. Early Sunday, welcome to it. How about we get the day going with some good news? I just happen to have some I'll share with you in two songs.

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0: Number one for New Country, 101.9 The Twister. Ann Hudson is about to jump on and share some Nashville news with us. Ann, what do you have lined up?
1: Oh, Granger, did you see the announcement Raelynn made on her Instagram account? It's kind of a sad one. I'll tell you, coming up in your Nashville news next. Why is he-

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9: 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Welcome. I'm Granger Smith, your host. There are things that went down on this day in history I want to talk about coming up, plus some Nashville

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0: Number one for new country, 101.9 The Twister. It was on this day that the bicycle became more than just a kid's mode of transportation. I'll explain in history coming up in two songs. Hang tight.
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1: Listen, I get it. Not everyone sleeps at night. Some of us think, some of us drive, some of us pray. Granger's with you through it all. Thanks for being a part of the After Midnight family.

0: 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I love it when you're part of the show. 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
1: Hey, Granger, this is J.D. Lambrick from Caldwell, Texas, about 100 or less miles from east of you here in Austin. I just want to let you know, listen to your music about 4 o'clock every morning when I get up. You do a great job. Play some great music. Thank you.
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0: Number one for New Country, 101.9 The Twister. Stick around. Ann Hudson is coming up with the latest buzz from Nashville. And give us a tease of what you got coming up.
1: 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Well, she's explaining why she did it. I'll tell you coming up in your Nashville News

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101.9 The Twister. It's officially the end of Sundays After Midnight, but I'm not finished if you don't want to be finished. We can continue this show over on Yee Yee Radio. 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It's the perfect companion on your way to church this morning. Nothing but worship music on Rise and Shine. 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

Number one for New Country, 101.9 The Twister. Happy Sunday, everybody. Really glad you started your morning here with me on Mornings with Granger. Give me a call at 866-607-8383 and tell me where you got the show turned on. 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

Number one for New Country 101.9, The Twister. What is something you wish was still done the old-fashioned way? 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
2: Asking this question, what's something you wish was done the old-fashioned way? Now, we've been running down this topic, getting some really good phone calls, and there's a thousand things. But in your opinion, what's something today that you wish was done the old way? 866-607-8383.
3: I wish people would write each other with handwritten letters. I'm going to do that to my girlfriend. Just bought her some flowers and a teddy bear to show how much I care out of her just out of the blue. I see how happy she got. So that's one thing that I would like to see people do again is just get off social media for a little bit and communicate. And yeah.
2: Yeah, it seems to be a common connection with people calling and saying social media, you know, the disconnection. And then, yeah, adding the idea of handwritten letters, that's a pretty cool thing. When's the last time, honest question, when's the last time you opened up a mail that was a letter from someone you love? 866-607-8383.
4: Milkshakes were just so wonderful when they were made by hand. And they just, I think they still do in certain places, but not in fast food, you know. I like the old-fashioned chocolate milkshake.
2: That's a good phone call. You know, we have another topic running on the show about what's something you do to lift your mood. And this phone call works for both because a good old-fashioned handmade chocolate milkshake sure can lift a mood also. 866-607-8383.
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Number one for New Country, 101.9 The Twister. Hey, good morning, y'all. It's Sunday. I'm glad you've got Mornings with Granger on this morning. Are you on the iHeartRadio app? 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

Number one for New Country, 101.9 The Twister. It was on this day that the bicycle became more than just a kid's mode of transportation. I'll explain in history coming up in two songs. 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

0: 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Ann Hudson is coming up next with all the latest from Nashville. 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
1: Well, this is interesting, Granger. Did you see Jason Aldean dropped a bombshell about his family? I'll explain. Coming up in your national news next. It was

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1: Just another wonderful day, running down the roads, listening to you on my way to Atlanta. 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

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So what do you think is something you do to lift your mood? 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We'll talk about this in two songs, 866-607-8383.

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Number one for New Country, 101.9 The Twister. Hey, good morning. Happy Sunday. Thanks for hanging out with me on Mornings with Granger. 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
1: Thank you for being a part of the show on a Sunday. 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

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Hey, it's Bo Dalton on 101.9 The Twister. 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
1: Hey, it's Bo. All right, I'm going to say something. 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I think that's part of the problem. That's why people go to these limited edition TV series. We'll talk about the perfect runtime. That's on the

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1: I knew I'd see her around. 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
1: 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We'll talk about his biggest songs, Broken Heartsville, Tequila Makes Her Clothes Come Off. We'll talk about new music and more. 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We had

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Hey, it's Bo. I saw where they're teaching a class at a university on Taylor Swift and specifically her wedding.

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1: And to me, this is the best Zach Top song. I love this one. 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Have you heard it? It's called South of Sanity.

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Hey, it's Bo. 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Depends on what you're doing. 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

number one for New Country, 101.9 The Twister. All right, coming up, I can't get out of here without giving you a little inspiration and motivation for your weekend. Today's afternoon quote is on the way. In the meantime, love the new John Morgan. This one's called Kid Myself.

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1: 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We'll talk about his biggest songs, Broken Heartsville, Tequila Makes Your Clothes Come Off. 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And we'll do Tell Me Something Good every hour. 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

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Hey, it's Bo Dalton on 101.9 The Twister. 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
1: And that will officially wrap up a Sunday for me, Bo, because my mom is actually here to pick me up. 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

0: guys, it's I Heart Country on The Verge artist Stella Lefty. And that was my song, Boston.
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1: 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We'll talk about his biggest songs, Broken Heartsville, Tequila Makes Her Clothes Come Off. We'll talk about new music and more. And we'll do Tell Me Something Good every hour. 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
1: 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It's Angie Ward. I'm pretty excited. New season of Ted Lasso coming out August 5th on Apple TV. This season, he'll be coaching a women's soccer team. So FIFA may be over, but Ted Lasso's coming back.

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0: 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Michelle won.
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1: I don't know if you were looking at me or not. You probably smile like that all the time. I don't mean to bother.

1019 The Twister. It's Angie Ward giving you a fast food update here. A couple of things. They're not all fast food, but they are, you know, sort of kind of fast food restaurants. McDonald's introducing a new Caesar dressing. KFC bringing back their popcorn chicken. Olive Garden says they're bringing back the never-ending pasta pass. I could get them in trouble. And Chipotle is now opening its first restaurant in Mexico. I don't know. Is that a good idea?

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1: 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We'll talk about his biggest songs, Broken Heartsville, Tequila Makes Your Clothes Come Off. 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
1: 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I'm Angie Ward. 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
1: Thanks for hanging out with us this weekend. New Country for you from George Burge and Luke Bryan. This one's called Ride, Ride, Ride.

0: 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I'm Angie Ward. 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
3: 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It's hard to believe we only have one more weekend left in July. 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